0: We got this media release from Transport for New South Wales. Change traffic conditions on the Silver City Highway north of Broken Hill. Motorists are advised of change traffic conditions on the Silver City Highway for essential maintenance work about 50 kilometres north of Broken Hill from today, Wednesday, the 23rd of October. Routine culvert maintenance will be carried out at the intersection with Mutawindji Road between 7 a.m. and 6 p.m. 7 days a week, and is expected to be completed by Wednesday, October 14th, weather permitting. Change traffic conditions including single lane closures, intermittent stopping, and reduced speed limits of 40 kilometres per hour will be in place during work hours for the safety of workers and motorists. There will be no restrictions or impacts for heavy vehicles. The speed limit will revert to the posted speed outside of work hours. Motorists are advised to drive to the conditions, follow the directions of signs and traffic control, and allow up to 5 minutes of additional travel time. So that's work starting today onwards. Weather, what's it doing? Today in Broken Hill, sunny, top of 27, minimum of 11 for tonight. Tomorrow, Thursday, sunny, 33. We're on 21 degrees. Menindee today, sunny, top of 29, minimum of 8 for tonight. You're on 19 degrees at the moment. 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Hopefully coming up at 10:30 this morning, we've got our revisit gig, and today we're checking out Aussie band AC/DC with their debut album.
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5: Just a young gun with a quick fuse. I was uptight, wanna let loose. I was dreaming of bigger things and wanna leave my own life behind. Not a yes sir, not a follower. Fit the box, fit the mold, have a seat in the foyer. 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

0: Our enemies are innovative and resourceful, and so are we. 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
1: Antonioni, he had time to control it, but he tried to knock it inside for Manelli. He was tightly marked, and it's Orealina. Now. Bertone, it'll be 1-2, yes it is, good move. Oh!

It's time for our revisit gig, and today we're checking out AC/DC with their debut album, High Voltage, released November 1974. Tracks we got lined up: track one, Baby, Please Don't Go; track three, Little Lover; track five, Soul Stripper; and track seven, Love Song.

0: That's me darn bit worn out after a couple of days off with the flu, and looks like we've still got some technical issues happening, so I'm going to have a bit of a break till we can sort these out. But thanks for joining me. I'll catch you next time.
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0: Hello again, boys and girls, and welcome to the exciting 80s for the next 2 hours. I got some songs for you, and if you'd like to be part of the show, you can call me, 808-71077 is the number. 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We're going to have a lot of fun today, and it's such a beautiful day. Two in a row, we have got My Sex with My Baby, but first, the one and the only, Johnny Farnham, and you're the voice on Radio 107.7, 2 Dry FM.

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That is My Sex and My Baby. And before that, the one and only Johnny Parnham on Radio 107.7 to Dry FM. With that voice, I'm just having a sip of coffee. Doesn't have any sugar in it, which I don't like anyway. Let's continue with the show. Here's ELO. You better hold on tight. That's the name of it on Radio 107.7 to Dry FM.

The one and only ELO lead singer, of course, is Jeff Lynne. He wrote just about all of their songs, like that one, Hold on the Tide. Daryl Hall and John Oates now entertain. Bit more of a rarity. Came out of the year of 1980. A track called You Make My Dreams. I'm sure Lynne enjoyed it on Radio 107.7 to Drive FM. And funky too, because I'm in my funky pants and sitting in my funky chair and my funky little socks on. Ha ha ha. See a song.

On the year of 1980, boys and girls, that's Daryl Hall and John Oates with You Make My Dreams. If you like another one of their songs, call me, 8087-1077 is the number to call. Like Michael Jackson, I've got a CD of his today and I'm going to play you a rarity. And if you have a song by him, just call me on that number and I'll certainly play it for you. The one I'm going to play for you right here, right now is, who is it? But it's me. No, let's hear the song on Radio 107.7, Too Dry FM.

Yeah, the one and only Mr. Michael Jackson on Radio 107.72 Drive FM with a track out of 81 called Who Is It? Okay, we've got from England, Shaken Stevens. Always love this song. It's a great mover. You talked about a house, this old house on Radio 107.72 Drive FM.

he was quite a character, that guy. I think I've actually seen him on the net somewhere along the line. Shaken Stevens, he was an Englishman who had a couple of hits. That was the biggest hit he had on this old house. Huey Lewis and Hughes is next up. And if you like a number of their songs after I played this one, 8087, 1077 is the number. So I've got the number two in the States, the heart of rock and roll. And listen to the human heart beat at the end of it, because that's exactly what it has in it.

Yeah, did you hear the heartbeat? Huey Lewis never mentioned at the time whose heartbeat it really was. No, always made a mystery. There were six members in that particular group, and that was a big hit out of the year, but about 1980-81, the heart of rock and roll. Okay, we got Donna Summer coming your way, and guess what she did in the 80s? She worked hard for the money. And yeah, I'm sitting in my funky chair on this really funky radio station, 107.7 T2 FM, and 99.7 good old Benindi. That's your Donna.

the Queen of Disco, Donna Summer, with She Waits Hard for the Money. Of course, other hits of hers was Hot Stuff and Bad Girls. I have them at home, but I think they're just recordings of mine, Astor recordings. Okay, we've got Men at Work coming your way. Not Down Under. It was their follow-up. I don't know if they got to number one. I got to number one in Australia, I believe. I think that too got to about number two in the States. I wanted to know, who can it be now back then? That's the name of the song on Radio 107.72 FM.

Yeah, I think Chris Hay was the lead singer, and he wrote quite a few of their songs. Man at Work, out of about 82, with Who Can It Be Now? It's got to live in 1984. Cyndi Lauper, she was pretty popular back in the 80s. She had, of course, Girls Just Want to Have Fun, and quite a lot of others, like this one. So remember, play it. It's called Time After Time. Hope you enjoy it on Radio 107.7, 2DRY FM.

if you're enjoying what we're doing today, the 80s, that one came out of 84 by none other than Cyndi Lauper, Time After Time. If you'd like to be part of the show, call me, 8087-1077 is the number. We're going now to 85. I don't know anything about the group. They were known simply then as Five Star, and I had this particular track back then, a track called All Fall Down on Radio 107.7 2DRY FM.

From the Boys and Girls of 85, that's a group called Five Star with their song All Fall Down. I do have an excerpt for this particular week. It's taken from a CD of mine called Rare 80s Soul, Funk and Boogie. And the one I've chosen to do for you is by a little lady known as Vera Brown and the Rich Girls. Good name for a group. And the title of the song is Too Much. No, not too much, too little, too late. It's called Too Much, Too Fast. Let's hear it on Radio 107.7 2DFM.

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Hey, came out, of course, of the 80s by Vera Brown and the Rich Girls and Too Much, Too Fast, and you heard it exclusively on Radio 107.7, Funky 2 Dry FM. Okay, Diana Ross teams up with Lionel Richie on a huge hit out of the 80s, one of the biggest hits of the 80s, Endless Love on Radio 107.7, 2 Dry FM.

Yeah, always good to hear that particular song by Diana Ross and Lionel Richie and Endless Love. Okay, let's continue with the 80s, and we've got from Australia the Uncanny X-Men from Australia, only known for this particular song. It's a track simply called I Am. I Am, no, I Am on Radio 107.7 2 Drive FM.

From Australia and the 80s, that's Uncanny X-Men, and I am. Let's look at the time. Just after 12, it's 2 after 12, and I am with you until 1. If you'd like to give me a call, you can. 808-710-77 is the number. We've got George Benson. He had a few hits in his time, Turn Your Love Around. And this one, Give Me the Night, on Radio 107.7, Dude Right FM.

Yeah, a little soul jam in the form of George Benson with Give Me the Night. I've got another one coming your way. It's taken from my 80s soul jams, a 3-CD set of mine. Only hit with this guy in the States out of about 83. His name is Mr. Gregory Abbott. And the track we're going to do on this funky radio station, from me in my funky shorts and sitting in my funky chair, 107.7 Funky 2 Dry FM, is I Shake You Down.

Yeah. That was Shake You Down by Mr. Gregory Abbott on your favourite and funky radio station, 107.7 Deirdre FM. It went on to another track, and we've got to play the one that we played. And I hope you enjoy that particular soul jam. Okay, let's go to a number one smash out of the 80s by Roxy Music. It was a song for my knowledge, or to my knowledge, I should say. It was written by the Beatles, Lennon and McCartney, and I think they may have somewhere along the line recorded the track. It runs for over 6 minutes. The track in question is Jealous Sky. Roxy Music entertains on Radio 107.7 Deirdre FM, 99.7 over there in good old Menindee.

A great track from the 80s in the form of Jealous Guy by Roxy Music. I think Brian Ferry was at once part of that group. Don't quote me on it because I could be wrong, but I think he was. I've got something to tell you. I was in Stepford on Saturday, and in my category, I got the first prize. So there you go. Yeah, the first prize, and the seniors won. I was the only person that was really a senior, but in the category, I got the first prize, and I got a really good shock out of it, and I was very happy with myself. I did have an accompanist to play the mouth organ, so that's all I share it with you. If you wish to ask me, you don't have to, but you can phone me 808-7177. But right now, I've got a song for the guys at Top End Weeks. I think it was Rob that mentioned this group, The Cure. I've got a song by The Cure. It went all the way to number one, and we're going to play it for you right here, right now. He is The Cure with a track called Love Cats on Radio 107.7 to Drive M.

Yeah, meow. It's called Love Cats. It's by a group out of the 80s called The Kiwa. Now, Eddie Murphy in the 80s, he had two songs. I've actually got them as recordings. And this is one of them. I've just happened to find it. Let's party. Party all night long. The one and only Eddie Murphy. Movie Star Radio 107.7 2 FM.

Yeah, good, isn't it? It's by film star, movie star Eddie Murphy, and Party All the Time. Okay. We've got Dave Stewart and Annie Lennox. They were the Eurythmics. They had quite a few hits in their time, and the one we're going to do for you is Love is a Stranger on Radio 107.7 to Drive In.

Yeah, the big sound of the 80s, and this is strange. Let's look at the time. It's just gone 12:30. It's 12:31. I'm with you for about another 25 or so minutes, and I hope you are enjoying the show today, and 99.7 over there in Menindee. Let's continue with Bobby Brown. He was very popular in the 80s. He had quite a lot of hits, and I got most of the songs that he did do, but most of them are just recordings, and got this particular one. It was his follow-up to his number one smash, My Prerogative. He took a little step, every little step. 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

Yeah, always loved his music, and he did do a fair few ballads too, which I have at home. That's Mr. Bobby Brown and Every Little Step. Psychedelic Furs are next up, and I don't know them in too many songs, but I know them for this particular one. The track is Love My Way on Radio 107.7 to Dry FM.

From the 80s, they were the Psychedelic Furs, and their song was Love My Way. It's an Australian group out of the 80s, and before that, the Angels. You remember them? Of course you do. The one we're going to do for you, or the song we're going to do for you right here, right now, is called No Secrets on Radio 107.7 2 Dry FM.

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From the 80s, that's the song, No Secrets, still with the 80s, of course, and another Australian group, Mendel Is Anything. Remember them? They had a fair few hits. This is one of them I'm going to do for you. It's called He's Just No Good For You. Oh, dear. Let's find out why. 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

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Okay, we've got another soul jam coming your way. I don't know anything about the artist, so I've made it an extra again for you. Vesta Williams is the name of the artist, and I think it's an expression that people do use. It's called Once Bitten, Twice Shy. That's the name of the song. Let's see it on Radio 107.7 Teardrop FM.

a good soul sound in the form of Miss Bester Williams and her song Once Bitten, Twice Shy. The last official song for this week comes from a British act, I believe, English. They've been known as Talk Talk. And guess what the title of the song is going to be called? Talk Talk. So let's hear Talk Talk by Talk Talk on Radio 107.7 2DFM.

Name of the group from the 80s is Talk Talk, and the song we just heard was Talk Talk, like I've been talking today. Well, boys and girls, there you have them for the week ending the 23rd of the 9th, 2026. You have been tuned in to Lunchbox and the exciting 80s on Radio 107.7 Teardrop FM and 99.7 over there, Menindee. My name's been DJ Dave Pelly. Join me next Wednesday for another 2 hours of the exciting 80s. And on Sunday, we may have Super Sunday between 12 and 3. I'm going to leave you with the words of the late and great Crazy Casey when he said, keep your feet in the ground, keep reaching for the stars, leave your radio tune right where it is. And the one and only Walt Paddy Austin, when he used to shout out these words, a Ricky Pudy and a Fan Doogly, boys and girls, meets and adios and goodbye for now. I'm going to leave you with a number one smash by Queen, Crazy Little Thing Called Love, and I'll catch some of you on Sunday. Hope to see you again very soon. Bye for now.

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Feeling just that little bit dry? 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
1: Good afternoon, I'm Shannon Kirkwood. The parents of missing boy Gus Lamont have made a public plea for information 1 year since his disappearance. He was 4 years old when he was last seen on his family's property near Yunta, South Australia, on September 27, 2025. Police have today issued $1 million reward for information which leads to a conviction. The case has been declared a major crime. His parents have been ruled out as suspects. Jessica Murray and Joshua Lamont say they want their son returned home.
2: And we are desperate for answers. We believe that someone knows something. Someone knows what happened to Gus and may even know where he is.
3: Even if you are feeling scared or unsure, if you know anything at all, we are imploring you to help us. Even the smallest detail could be helpful.
1: A new report has put forward a fresh approach to address workplace sexual harassment. The Diversity Council of Australia's The Power of Inclusion, Preventing Workplace Sexual Harassment report has drawn on data from 3,000 workers across the nation. It's found inclusion can prevent harm, while workers who experienced discrimination in the workplace were 6 times more likely to experience sexual harassment. Head of Research, Dr. Rose Delmada Remedios, says workplaces should be embedding inclusion as an official prevention strategy.
4: This really tells us that tackling exclusion and equity is a critical part of preventing workplace harm.
1: United States President Donald Trump has told the United Nations General Assembly he faces a big decision on whether to strike Iran again or pursue a peace deal. According to state media, the Iranians put forward conditions for reopening the Strait of Hormuz, which included the immediate lifting of the US's naval blockade. Speaking ahead of confirmation of the meeting, US President Donald Trump said the US may annihilate Iran.
5: I have a big decision to make. Will a deal be made with Iran that lets them rebuild and create a far greater country than it ever was before? Maybe one of the greatest in the Middle East or even the world? Or do I annihilate the Islamic Republic?
1: Murujuga traditional custodian Raylene Cooper will be speaking about her UN human rights complaint against the Australian government today. Ms. Cooper is addressing the UN Human Rights Council this evening, Australian time. She will be outlining the ongoing industrial damage to Murujuga's UNESCO World Heritage listed rock art. The complaint about the Australian government's conduct will be lodged with the UN in coming weeks. Showers and storms continue along the east coast and through Western Australia. Fine weather can be expected for Tasmania, Victoria and South Australia. The Bureau of Meteorology's David Crock has more on tomorrow's forecast.
6: You can see this high pressure system we've been tracking in recent days. That's out over the Tasman Sea now. So still pumping in that moisture in the easterly winds along the east coast. So showers and some storms continue through parts of New South Wales and Queensland tomorrow. Wet weather as well continues for parts of eastern Western Australia, where this trough system is really slow moving. So a multi-day shower and storm outbreak through the eastern half of southern Western Australia.
1: And according to Lonely Planet, Australia's Red Centre and the Tweed region in northern New South Wales have made the annual list of the world's top travel destinations and experiences for the coming year. Turning to sport now, Brisbane Lions player Lachie Neal will face the AFL Appeal Board tomorrow in an attempt to be free to play Fremantle in Saturday's AFL Grand Final. Neal's one-match ban for striking was upheld at the tribunal last night. The Lions have today announced they'll be appealing that suspension.
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8: Today we're heading for a high of 28 degrees in Menindee and we've hit the high of 26 in Broken Hill. Tomorrow Thursday we'll reach a high of 32 and be sunny. And for Friday we'll be partly cloudy with a high of 33. Currently it's 27 degrees in Menindee and 26 in Broken Hill.
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1: They told me that I vanished. They told me that I had it. 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
1: Hello, I'm Lewis Donaldson. A $1 million reward has been offered for any information about missing toddler Gus Lamont 1 year after he disappeared from his family's rural property. South Australian Premier Peter Malinauskas says they were matching the highest reward ever issued in the state's history for information that would lead to finding a body or a criminal conviction.
2: That if you know something, you've got to speak. You've got to speak. You've got to let South Australian Police know what you know so that they can do justice in the name of Gus.
1: Australian rock legend and Rose Tattoo frontman Angry Anderson has died, aged 79. His family and bandmates said he passed away surrounded by loved ones. Rose Tattoo's hits included Bad Boy for Love, Rock and Roll Outlaw and We Can't Be Beaten. The Greens have called the Coalition's policy to take a chainsaw to climate laws one of the most dangerous and reckless proposals imagined. The Coalition says if it is elected, it will cancel offshore wind zones, scrap climate laws for heavy industry and car makers, and attempt to lift the ban on nuclear. Speaking to the ABC, Green Senator David Shoebridge says industry investment in renewables so far would be flipped on its head.
3: We would see power prices increase, we'd see carbon emissions increase, and the thing would fall into chaos. Like, this is one of the most reckless and dangerous proposals you could imagine. People want to see cheaper power. They can already know. They can tell that the cheapest power is coming through solar and wind. They're getting the savings from their batteries. And then here is the Coalition coming in and saying, we want to give you nuclear and coal. Like, they should wake up and realise it's 2026, not 1986.
1: National Australia Bank is experiencing a digital outage across multiple platforms. An announcement on its website says the outage was impacting internet banking and the NAB mobile app. The bank's website says NAB is aware customers are experiencing issues when contacting over the phone. It also says no planned maintenance was scheduled. Prime Minister Anthony Albanese has met his Japanese counterpart, Prime Minister Sanae Takaichi, for the first time since making controversial comments about melons on a podcast. Appearing on the Bush Deep podcast with comedian Nikki Osborne in July, the two leaders came together briefly today on the sidelines of the UN General Assembly in New York. A Sydney council has moved to ban AI smart glasses and other wearable recording devices in its facilities. The city's Inner West Council has moved to ban the devices in areas including pools, change rooms, childcare centres and public toilets. The council says exemptions will be provided to people who rely on the technology as accessibility devices. It also follows City of Sydney councillors voting to ban smart glasses at council gyms, childcare centres and pools on Monday. The expansion of the Safe Night Space program and greater oversight of child safety investigations. They're some of the measures announced by the Western Australian government today to support at-risk and vulnerable children in the Port Hedland area. It follows government meetings today with organisations and community leaders, including community elders, about child safety concerns. Those concerns have been reported by The Australian. It's alleged up to 15 vulnerable Aboriginal children are being left alone in poor conditions in a home owned by the WA Department of Housing and Works. To sport, Trent Robinson has been left marvelling at Sam Walker's miraculous recovery after declaring the Sydney Roosters playmaker will also resume goal-kicking duties in a preliminary final return against the Dolphins. Robinson today revealed Walker had shocked the Roosters just days after undergoing ankle surgery by targeting week 3 of the finals for his return date.
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5: We're heading for an overnight low of 11 degrees in Menindee and 4 in Broken Hill. Tomorrow Thursday will reach a high of 32 and be sunny. And for Friday will be partly cloudy with a high of 33. Right now it's 25 degrees in Menindee and 19 in Broken Hill.
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Tripping. 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

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Yeah, I guess she had a point, didn't she? 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

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America the brave still fears what we don't know. 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It's somehow forgotten, but we paraphrase a book written 3,500 years ago.

press play, don't press pause. Progress march on, with the veil over our eyes. We turn our back on the cause, till the day that my uncles can be united by law. When kids aren't walking around the hallway, plagued by pain in their heart. A world so hateful, some would rather die than be who they are. And a certificate on paper isn't gonna solve it all, but it's a damn good place to start. No law is gonna change us, we have to change us. Whatever God you believe in, we come from the same one. 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
1: Good morning, I'm Laura Devoy. An artificial intelligence agent infiltrated an Australian government website earlier this year. Prime Minister Anthony Albanese says the OpenAI agent gained unauthorised access to the Medicare Statistics Reporting Portal, which is administered by Services Australia, in June. He says at this stage, no personal information is believed to have been accessed.
2: The AI agent accessed both public and non-public files. A forensic investigation aided by the Australian Signals Directorate is now underway to ascertain more information, including what other government systems were affected.
1: Mr. Albanese says he's spoken to the CEO of OpenAI, Sam Altman, and expressed his concern over the incident and disappointment over the way it was communicated to the government. Food prices have increased at all four major supermarket chains, according to the latest Choice survey. Scarlett Coppola has the details.
3: Field workers from the advocacy group priced groceries at 27 Woolworths, 27 Coles, 23 Aldi and 27 IGA stores in 27 locations across Australia in June. Excluding specials, Choice CEO Monique Perry says Aldi provided the best value for the basket of healthy products, costing $28.79, while the most expensive basket with the same items cost $42.27 at IGA. Shoppers are being encouraged to check the unit pricing, monitor specials, shop around and try house brand products.
1: The Foreign Minister has reaffirmed Australia's belief every child should be able to grow up safely. Penny Wong spoke at the United Nations overnight on the call to action for Palestinian children in the West Bank and Gaza. She says children who did not choose to be involved in the conflict between Israel and Hamas are paying the price.
4: We reaffirm our commitment, our belief that every child should be able to grow up safely, with a home, with food, with dignity, and that is true in Palestine as it is anywhere in the world. Colleagues, Australia will continue to be part of the international pressure for peace and for unrestricted humanitarian aid.
1: Qantas ground workers have walked off the job at Sydney, Adelaide, Brisbane and Perth airports. The Transport Workers Union says the industrial action is in relation to the illegal outsourcing of 1,800 ground workers during the coronavirus pandemic. In a statement, it says Qantas's conduct of dividing its workforce among multiple subsidiaries has splintered the aviation workforce and led to unsafe conditions for both workers and travellers. Coogee has been ranked the worst beach in New South Wales for fecal matter pollution. According to the 2026 State of the Beaches report, 43 of 245 swimming spots across the state were rated poor or very poor. Turning to sport, Lachie Neale will front the AFL Appeals Board at 4pm Australian Eastern Standard Time in a last-ditch bid to play in this weekend's grand final. The 33-year-old was handed a one-match suspension for an off-the-ball strike on Hawthorn's Jack Ginnivan in the prelim last weekend. On Tuesday, Brisbane failed to downgrade the ban at the tribunal. The club will launch one final challenge today. The Lions will face Fremantle in the grand final on Saturday. Repeating our top story, Prime Minister Anthony Albanese says an AI agent developed by OpenAI has infiltrated an Australian government website and accessed public and non-public files. He says no personal information is believed to have been accessed at this stage.
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1: Good morning, I'm Laura Devoy. The Prime Minister says the breach of an Australian government website by an artificial intelligence agent was unacceptable. In June, an agent developed by OpenAI gained unauthorised access to the Medicare Statistics Reporting Portal, which is administered by Services Australia. Public and private files were accessed, though at this stage, it's believed personal information was not taken. Anthony Albanese says it took OpenAI 3 months to inform the government of the breach.
2: Today, I spoke with the CEO of OpenAI, Sam Altman, to express Australia's extreme concern about this incident. And I also expressed my disappointment that it took the company way too long to inform the government what had occurred.
1: The Australian Signals Directorate is investigating. Plant agriculture and crop production may suffer under new restrictions to the Working Holiday Maker Visa program. The Backpacker and Youth Tourism Advisory Panel says the program has run strong for 50 years, but capping second-year Working Holiday Maker visas at 45,000 and third years at 5,000 will unnecessarily injure it. BITAP advisor Simon Westaway told National Radio News the changes are especially concerning with peak harvest season approaching.
3: From a horticultural sector, we're coming into peak seasons for cherry picking. Soon after Christmas, the wine regions really take off in terms of the annual season. From a crop perspective, this is peak harvest time now for our major crops around the country. Many of them do rely on large numbers of working holiday makers, which is part of their experience in Australia, will go and work on farms and support the supply chain.
1: Murujuga traditional custodian Raylene Cooper has addressed the UN Human Rights Council on her complaint against the Australian government. Ms Cooper has outlined the ongoing industrial damage to Murujuga's UNESCO World Heritage listed rock art. The complaint about the Australian government's conduct will be lodged with the UN in the coming weeks. Crews are still working to restore power to homes and businesses in the Victorian city of Mildura. More than 5,000 customers were left in the dark on Monday morning after a ute crashed into a power pole. As of 9 p.m. yesterday, 1,700 were still without power. The British Defence Secretary says the UK is reviewing its deal to hand the Chagos Islands to Mauritius. Wes Streeting told the BBC the agreement was being looked at because the United States doesn't support it.
4: What President Trump said yesterday wasn't new, but I think it does provide absolute clarity that his position on this Chagos deal as currently drafted is not changing. And so we have to do more work with our American allies, with President Trump and his administration.
1: The territory in the Indian Ocean is home to an important joint US-UK military base. US President Donald Trump criticised the deal while speaking with UK Prime Minister Andy Burnham in New York.
5: I don't support it. I think it's terrible.
1: Turning to sport, in cricket, South Australia has defeated Tasmania by 7 runs in the One Day Cup. SA posted 383 runs. Matthew Gilkes was unbeaten on 97 off 65 deliveries. Jordan Silk responded with 142, but Tasmania fell just short of the target. And in basketball, the Cairns Taipans have held off the Tasmania Jack Jumpers. The Taipans led by 20 points during the second quarter, but the Jack Jumpers came back to trail by just 1 point at halftime. Cairns held on in the second half, the final score 93-87.
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1: Good morning, I'm Laura Devoy. It's been revealed an AI agent was able to break through privacy protections when researching public medical spending. The Medicare Statistics Reporting Portal, which is administered by Services Australia, contains non-sensitive information related to data and statistics. The AI agent, developed by OpenAI, gained access to public and non-public files on the website in June. Acting Prime Minister Richard Miles told News 24 the agent was conducting research on medical and health statistics when the incident occurred.
2: It has come to the medical statistics portal of Services Australia, and in seeking to get that information information has not been given up by the portal, and then it has worked its way around and gained an unauthorised access to that portal.
1: Mr. Miles says the government was informed of the incident earlier this month via email. Prime Minister Anthony Albanese spoke with OpenAI CEO Sam Altman overnight to express the government's concern and question why it took the company 3 months to reveal the hack. The Australian Signals Directorate is investigating. Qantas ground workers are calling on the airline to consolidate the workforce and raise their wages. Workers at Sydney, Brisbane, Adelaide and Perth airports have walked off the job. The Transport Workers Union says the industrial action is in relation to the illegal outsourcing of 1,800 ground workers during the coronavirus pandemic. Spokesman Josh Milroy told the ABC there are 38 different subsidiaries and labour hire companies being used to divide the workforce.
3: These workers are on minimum wage and in some cases less than minimum wage. So they need to have job security. They often work over 40 hours a week, but only are contracted for 15. So it makes it hard to get a mortgage, hard to get a loan. These workers want job security, they want consolidation, and they want a decent pay rise that keeps up with the cost of living.
1: Murujuga traditional custodian Raylene Cooper is calling on the United Nations member countries to ensure the federal government prevents any further industrial development and protects ancient rock art. Ms. Cooper addressed the UN Human Rights Council, where she outlined the damage to Murujuga's World Heritage listed rock art caused by gas projects.
4: Emissions are destroying and desecrating Murujuga's sacred rock art and impacting all countries, contributing to climate change globally. The Australian government continues to fail to protect the outstanding universal values of the cultural landscape.
1: Ms. Cooper says she will shortly file a UN human rights complaint against the federal government. Australia has signed a new strategic partnership with the Netherlands, seeking to boost defence ties and secure justice for the victims of MH17. Prime Minister Anthony Albanese met with his Dutch counterpart, Rob Jetten, on the sidelines of the United Nations General Assembly in New York. As part of the partnership, the two countries will work more closely on security issues, economics and trade. Both nations also reaffirmed their commitment to pursuing truth and justice for the victims of MH17, the Malaysian Airlines plane shot down by a missile over Ukraine in 2014. Turning to sport, Lachie Neale will front the AFL Appeals Board at 4 p.m. Australian Eastern Standard Time in a last-ditch bid to play in this weekend's grand final. The 33-year-old was handed a one-match suspension for an off-the-ball strike on Hawthorn's Jack Ginnivan in the prelim last weekend. On Tuesday, Brisbane failed to downgrade the ban at the tribunal. The club will launch one final challenge today. The Lions will face Fremantle in the grand final on Saturday.
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10: It's Thursday, the 24th day of September 2026. Yep, it is me, DJ Barry. Hopefully we sorted our gremlins in the software. I'll have another go today and see if we're all good. Let's have a look at the weather. Today in Broken Hill, sunny, top of 32, minimum of 16 for tonight. Tomorrow, Friday, mostly cloudy, 33. And for Saturday, mostly cloudy, 32. We're currently on 27 degrees. Menindee today, sunny, top of 36, minimum 13 for tonight. You're on 22 right at the moment. That weather forecast was brought to us by our sponsor, GT Loader Hire. Rightio, what's lined up today? Tennis, give you a bit more information about some more roadworks around Broken Hill. William Street in particular, half 10. We're going to have our revisit segment. And today, due to the sad loss of Angry Anderson yesterday, age 78, we're going to play Rose Tattoo's debut album. So, yep, half 10 for that, if things go right. But for now, we got the Road Traders.

0: Okay, I still live with my parents, which I admit is both bogus and sad.
1: Well, you know

sport. Not much happening. Looks like they'll have the appeal for Lachie Neal this afternoon. Weather's not looking good in Melbourne for Saturday. Top of 17. 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